La música de los 80 y 90 presente en Discos por Siempre. Barber's here, put it in gear, lean your ear, 'cause the beat is real funky, dear. Barber's here, put it in gear, lean your ear, 'cause the beat is real funky, dear. Barber's here, put it in gear, lean your ear, 'cause the beat is real funky, dear. Barber's here, put it in gear, lean your ear.

Cemetery. It's 1 o'clock. 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It's time for the silent slaves waking up to open their graves. 1, 2, 3, and 4. Grave by grave. More and more commemoration of transportation. Trace

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No electricity, something's all over me.

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But now I keep myself pet deeper still. The night I write by candlelight, I find insight, fundamental movement. So when it's black, this insomniac, take an original tack, keep the beast in my nature under ceaseless attack. I get no sleep, I can't get no sleep.